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1: Fox News, I'm Tom Rigotti. Four House Republicans have joined Democrats in passing the War Powers Act, sending it to the Senate amid the conflict with Iran. This is President Trump insists talks with the regime are ongoing. Fox's Griff Jenkins reports.
2: Despite Iranian reports that peace talks have ceased, President Trump says Tehran has not left the negotiating table, and a deal could soon come. The president also says Iran has agreed to one of his red lines.
1: Trump has insisted Iran must never have a nuclear weapon. NASA is giving up on a spacecraft after losing touch with the vessel as it orbited the red planet.
3: After 6 months of radio silence, NASA is declaring its Mars Maven officially dead. The spacecraft was launched in 2013 to study the red planet's atmosphere from orbit, but in December, Maven mysteriously fell silent as it moved behind Mars.
1: That's Fox's Tom Graham. 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
4: Here's your forecast for Classic Hits WKYH. For the overnight hours tonight, we'll see mostly clear skies. Lows will be in the low 50s. For your Thursday, we'll see mostly sunny skies. Highs will be in the mid 80s. Thursday night, we'll see mostly clear skies. Lows in the mid 50s. For your Friday, we'll see mostly sunny skies. Highs will be in the mid to upper 80s. And then for Friday night, we'll see partly cloudy skies with lows in the upper 50s. That's your forecast for Classic Hits, 99.3 WKYH.
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Tom Petty, he married Dana York on this day in 2001. They remained married until he passed away in 2017. It was Tom's second marriage, and it was officiated by Little Richard.

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1: Fox News, I'm Ted Lindner. President Trump signaling progress in talks with Iran, even as a ceasefire shows signs of cracking.
2: Despite Iran launching a barrage of missiles and drones into Kuwait Wednesday, President Trump says the ceasefire is working.
3: We nipped it in the bud very quickly, as we do with the greatest military in the world.
2: The president described the Iranian strikes as a response to what U.S. military officials described as defensive strikes by the U.S. earlier this week.
1: Fox's Jared Halpern and OpenAI CEO Sam Altman meeting with lawmakers and other officials in D.C. today. Altman discussed concerns over AI's toll on the environment, saying that there shouldn't be concern over AI's use of water.
4: I think the water thing is generally fake news. We're all using closed-loop coin systems at this point. I know people love to talk about it, but a stat I heard recently is that, like, tens of thousands of ChatGPT queries use less water than making one almond in California.
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5: Here's your forecast for Classic Hits WKYH. For the overnight hours tonight, we'll see mostly clear skies. Lows will be in the low 50s. For your Thursday, we'll see mostly sunny skies. Highs will be in the mid 80s. Thursday night, we'll see mostly clear skies. Lows in the mid 50s. For your Friday, we'll see mostly sunny skies. Highs will be in the mid to upper 80s. And then for Friday night, we'll see partly cloudy skies with lows in the upper 50s. That's your forecast for Classic Hits, 99.3 WKYH.
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0: A heavenly birthday today for Lynyrd Skynyrd keyboard player Billy Powell, who was born in Corpus Christi, Texas, on this day in rock history in 1952. We said goodbye to Billy back in 2009.
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2: WKYH weather. Here's your forecast for Classic Hits WKYH. For the overnight hours tonight, we'll see mostly clear skies. Lows will be in the low 50s. For your Thursday, we'll see mostly sunny skies. Highs will be in the mid 80s. Thursday night, we'll see mostly clear skies. Lows in the mid 50s. For your Friday, we'll see mostly sunny skies. Highs will be in the mid to upper 80s. And then for Friday night, we'll see partly cloudy skies with lows in the upper 50s. That's your forecast for Classic Hits, 99.3 WKYH.
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0: little Gin Blossoms to wrap up my time on this hump day. I'm Bob Barron. Please join me tomorrow again. It'll be a thirsty Thursday.
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3: Here's your forecast for Classic Hits WKYH. For the overnight hours tonight, we'll see mostly clear skies. Lows will be in the low 50s. For your Thursday, we'll see mostly sunny skies. Highs will be in the mid 80s. Thursday night, we'll see mostly clear skies. Lows in the mid 50s. For your Friday, we'll see mostly sunny skies. Highs will be in the mid to upper 80s. And then for Friday night, we'll see partly cloudy skies with lows in the upper 50s. That's your forecast for Classic Hits, 99.3 WKYH.
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1: Fox News, I'm Sue Gussman. President Trump with a rare defeat in the House of Representatives Wednesday after several Republicans joined Democrats to curb his military action in Iran.
2: On this vote, the yeas are 215 and the nays are 208. The concurrent resolution is adopted.
1: The four Republicans joined with Democrats to pass the War Powers Resolution, arguing that the president launched the conflict without congressional approval, now heads to the Senate. The president says peace talks with Iran are progressing.
3: Despite Iran launching a barrage of missiles and drones into Kuwait Wednesday, President Trump says the ceasefire is working.
4: We nipped it in the bud very quickly, as we do with the greatest military in the world.
3: The president described the Iranian strikes as a response to what U.S. military officials described as defensive strikes by the U.S. earlier this week.
1: Fox's Jared Halpern. 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
5: Here's your forecast for Classic Hits WKYH. For the overnight hours tonight, we'll see mostly clear skies. Lows will be in the low 50s. For your Thursday, we'll see mostly sunny skies. Highs will be in the mid 80s. Thursday night, we'll see mostly clear skies. Lows in the mid 50s. For your Friday, we'll see mostly sunny skies. Highs will be in the mid to upper 80s. And then for Friday night, we'll see partly cloudy skies with lows in the upper 50s. That's your forecast for Classic Hits 99.3 WKYH.
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0: One of the songs got him in the Rock and Roll Hall of Fame a couple of years back. Also, guess who had the original with that one? It was their biggest and best number one song. Both times it was a hit. Guess who? And Lenny Kravitz, that version right there. Def Leppard on the way and Peter Frampton next.
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7: Here's your forecast for Classic Hits WKYH. For the overnight hours tonight, we'll see mostly clear skies. Lows will be in the low 50s. For your Thursday, we'll see mostly sunny skies. Highs will be in the mid 80s. Thursday night, we'll see mostly clear skies. Lows in the mid 50s. For your Friday, we'll see mostly sunny skies. Highs will be in the mid to upper 80s. And then for Friday night, we'll see partly cloudy skies with lows in the upper 50s. That's your forecast for Classic Hits, 99.3 WKYH.
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0: I'll take a wall poster if you don't mind. The photograph, it's Def Leppard. Bob Worthington here, more great music near. Toto, their biggest, baddest, and best, with some background from the Tempt and Temptations for the class of 1982, and U2 on the way.
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0: Class of 1982, and you had a lot of class. That song for you, Toto and Rosanna. Stick around, more great music on the other side, including David Bowie and much, much more.
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3: Here's your forecast for Classic Hits WKYH. For the overnight hours tonight, we'll see mostly clear skies. Lows will be in the low 50s. For your Thursday, we'll see mostly sunny skies. Highs will be in the mid 80s. Thursday night, we'll see mostly clear skies. Lows in the mid 50s. For your Friday, we'll see mostly sunny skies. Highs will be in the mid to upper 80s. And then for Friday night, we'll see partly cloudy skies with lows in the upper 50s. That's your forecast for Classic Hits, 99.3 WKYH.
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1: News, I'm Ted Lindner. President Trump announcing tonight he'll nominate Todd Blanch to serve as Attorney General, tapping his former personal lawyer for the post.
2: I'm instructing Dan and everybody else that's involved in that very complicated process, which is going to go, I think, very quickly, that we are going to make him permanent Attorney General.
1: Blanch has been serving as acting Attorney General. President Trump still signaling progress in talks with Iran.
3: Despite Iran launching a barrage of missiles and drones into Kuwait Wednesday, President Trump says the ceasefire is working.
2: We nipped it in the bud very quickly, as we do with the greatest military in the world.
3: The president described the Iranian strikes as a response to what U.S. military officials described as defensive strikes by the U.S. earlier this week.
1: Fox's Jared Halpern and the U.S. Southern Command confirming it launched a kinetic strike against a vessel in the Eastern Pacific on Wednesday. Two males aboard that vessel were killed. 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
4: Here's your forecast for Classic Hits WKYH. For the overnight hours tonight, we'll see mostly clear skies. Lows will be in the low 50s. For your Thursday, we'll see mostly sunny skies. Highs will be in the mid-80s. Thursday night, we'll see mostly clear skies. Lows in the mid-50s. For your Friday, we'll see mostly sunny skies. Highs will be in the mid to upper 80s. And then for Friday night, we'll see partly cloudy skies with lows in the upper 50s. That's your forecast for Classic Hits, 99.3 WKYH.
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nothing like it in the whole wide world. I cherish each moment to be with you. I'm Bob Worthington. More great music for you, leaving the night light on for you through the wee hours. Here's Huey Lewis and the news.

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1: Here's your forecast for Classic Hits WKYH. For the overnight hours tonight, we'll see mostly clear skies. Lows will be in the low 50s. For your Thursday, we'll see mostly sunny skies. Highs will be in the mid 80s. Thursday night, we'll see mostly clear skies. Lows in the mid 50s. For your Friday, we'll see mostly sunny skies. Highs will be in the mid to upper 80s. And then for Friday night, we'll see partly cloudy skies with lows in the upper 50s. That's your forecast for Classic Hits, 99.3 WKYH.
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0: Oh, you never stop learning. You just continue to do that whether you're 9 or 99. Don't stop learning, right? Alanis Morissette, stick around. Have Tom Petty and the Heartbreakers. And tucking in those dreams nice and tight, wishing you sweet dreams. Anna Nancy, give us the nod. Heart, next.
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0: Don't you come around here no more, you understand? Tom Petty and the Heartbreakers. Please, if you're out and about driving, no texting and driving and no drinking and driving. 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
3: Here's your forecast for Classic Hits WKYH. For the overnight hours tonight, we'll see mostly clear skies. Lows will be in the low 50s. For your Thursday, we'll see mostly sunny skies. Highs will be in the mid 80s. Thursday night, we'll see mostly clear skies. Lows in the mid 50s. For your Friday, we'll see mostly sunny skies. Highs will be in the mid to upper 80s. And then for Friday night, we'll see partly cloudy skies with lows in the upper 50s. That's your forecast for Classic Hits, 99.3 WKYH.
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1: Fox News, I'm Sue Gussman. President Trump announcing at a White House dinner Wednesday that he will nominate Todd Blanch as Attorney General.
2: I'm instructing Dan and everybody else that's involved in that very complicated process, which is going to go, I think, very quickly, that we are going to make him permanent Attorney General.
1: And Blanch has been serving as acting Attorney General after the White House fired former AG Pam Bondi in April. Nomination would have to be confirmed by the Senate. House of Representatives issuing a rare rebuke to President Trump Wednesday over his handling of the conflict in Iran.
3: On this vote, the yeas are 215 and the nays are 208. The concurrent resolution is adopted.
1: Four Republicans joined with Democrats to pass the War Powers Resolution to halt military action in Iran. 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
4: Here's your forecast for Classic Hits WKYH. For the overnight hours tonight, we'll see mostly clear skies. Lows will be in the low 50s. For your Thursday, we'll see mostly sunny skies. Highs will be in the mid-80s. Thursday night, we'll see mostly clear skies. Lows in the mid-50s. For your Friday, we'll see mostly sunny skies. Highs will be in the mid to upper 80s. And then for Friday night, we'll see partly cloudy skies with lows in the upper 50s. That's your forecast for Classic Hits, 99.3 WKYH.
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0: And if the boat don't float, don't gloat. It's Sail Away and their little sailboat of life. It sticks, come sail away. Also saying hi to Sandra, listens to us bedside. We appreciate you tuning in. Does a little reading and relaxes. Hey, before dozing off, hey, good for you. Thanks for keeping us on. Hey, CCR on the way and Steve Miller in the band next.
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2: WKYH weather. Here's your forecast for Classic Hits WKYH. For the overnight hours tonight, we'll see mostly clear skies. Lows will be in the low 50s. For your Thursday, we'll see mostly sunny skies. Highs will be in the mid 80s. Thursday night, we'll see mostly clear skies. Lows in the mid 50s. For your Friday, we'll see mostly sunny skies. Highs will be in the mid to upper 80s. And then for Friday night, we'll see partly cloudy skies with lows in the upper 50s. That's your forecast for Classic Hits, 99.3 WKYH.
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0: Billy Joel, Only the Good Die Young. Bob Worthington here. More great music for you on the other side. Jackie, happy birthday to you on your special day. And all who are celebrating a birthday today, happy birthday to you.
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3: Here's your forecast for Classic Hits WKYH. For the overnight hours tonight, we'll see mostly clear skies. Lows will be in the low 50s. For your Thursday, we'll see mostly sunny skies. Highs will be in the mid 80s. Thursday night, we'll see mostly clear skies. Lows in the mid 50s. For your Friday, we'll see mostly sunny skies. Highs will be in the mid to upper 80s. And then for Friday night, we'll see partly cloudy skies with lows in the upper 50s. That's your forecast for Classic Hits, 99.3 WKYH.
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1: News. I'm Ted Lindner. President Trump still signaling progress in talks with Iran.
2: Despite Iran launching a barrage of missiles and drones into Kuwait Wednesday, President Trump says the ceasefire is working.
3: We nipped it in the bud very quickly, as we do with the greatest military in the world.
2: The president described the Iranian strikes as a response to what U.S. military officials described as defensive strikes by the U.S. earlier this week.
1: Fox's Jared Halpern. President Trump announcing that he'll nominate Todd Blanche to serve as attorney general. Tapping his former personal lawyer for the Post, speaking on Wednesday night.
3: I'm instructing Dan and everybody else that's involved in that very complicated process, which is going to go, I think, very quickly, that we are going to make him permanent attorney general.
1: Blanche has been serving as acting attorney general. And the New York Knicks take game one of the NBA Finals in San Antonio, knocking off the Spurs 105-95. Game two is Friday night. 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
4: Here's your forecast for Classic Hits WKYH. For the overnight hours tonight, we'll see mostly clear skies. Lows will be in the low 50s. For your Thursday, we'll see mostly sunny skies. Highs will be in the mid 80s. Thursday night, we'll see mostly clear skies. Lows in the mid 50s. For your Friday, we'll see mostly sunny skies. Highs will be in the mid to upper 80s. And then for Friday night, we'll see partly cloudy skies with lows in the upper 50s. That's your forecast for Classic Hits, 99.3 WKYH.
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about those Hollywood nights. Bob Seger and the Silver Bullet Band taking it to Hollywood and Vine. Bob Worthington here. More great music near, and we run to you. No walking, we run it. Here's Bryan Adams.

0: Gonna follow you down, Gin Blossoms. Bob Worthington here, and from our library, playing that for Maria. Hey, great to have you along, Maria. Also saying hi to Jillian, listening at the diner. And also Tim, a night watchman who listens to us, keeping things safe. We appreciate you.
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2: Here's your forecast for Classic Hits WKYH. For the overnight hours tonight, we'll see mostly clear skies. Lows will be in the low 50s. For your Thursday, we'll see mostly sunny skies. Highs will be in the mid 80s. Thursday night, we'll see mostly clear skies. Lows in the mid 50s. For your Friday, we'll see mostly sunny skies. Highs will be in the mid to upper 80s. And then for Friday night, we'll see partly cloudy skies with lows in the upper 50s. That's your forecast for Classic Hits, 99.3 WKYH.
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0: Because it feels like the first time. It's Foreigner. Bob Worthington here. More great music for you, including a song that got him in the Rock and Roll Hall of Fame. One of the songs. Lenny Kravitz, also Pat Benatar, next.
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0: Oh, it ain't over, honey, till it's over. It's Lenny Kravitz, Bob Worthington here. And please, if you're out and about driving, no texting and driving and no drinking and driving. Stay safe. Keep others safe as well.
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2: Here's your forecast for Classic Hits WKYH. For the overnight hours tonight, we'll see mostly clear skies. Lows will be in the low 50s. For your Thursday, we'll see mostly sunny skies. Highs will be in the mid-80s. Thursday night, we'll see mostly clear skies. Lows in the mid-50s. For your Friday, we'll see mostly sunny skies. Highs will be in the mid to upper 80s. And then for Friday night, we'll see partly cloudy skies with lows in the upper 50s. That's your forecast for Classic Hits, 99.3 WKYH.
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1: News. I'm Sue Guzman. Four House Republicans have joined Democrats in passing the War Powers Act, sending it to the Senate amid the conflict with Iran. This is President Trump insists the talks with the regime are ongoing. Fox's Griff Jenkins telling
2: us. Despite Iranian reports that peace talks have ceased, President Trump says Tehran has not left the negotiating table and a deal could soon come. The president also says Iran has agreed to one of his red lines.
1: NASA's giving up on a spacecraft after losing touch with the vessel as it orbited the red planet.
3: After 6 months of radio silence, NASA is declaring its Mars Maven officially dead. The spacecraft was launched in 2013 to study the red planet's atmosphere from orbit, but in December, Maven mysteriously fell silent as it moved behind Mars.
1: That's Fox's Tom Graham reporting. 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
4: Here's your forecast for Classic Hits WKYH. For the overnight hours tonight, we'll see mostly clear skies. Lows will be in the low 50s. For your Thursday, we'll see mostly sunny skies. Highs will be in the mid 80s. Thursday night, we'll see mostly clear skies. Lows in the mid 50s. For your Friday, we'll see mostly sunny skies. Highs will be in the mid to upper 80s. And then for Friday night, we'll see partly cloudy skies with lows in the upper 50s. That's your forecast for Classic Hits, 99.3 WKYH.
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0: That fantastic band, Hall of Fame and band from the City by the Bay, San Francisco, by way of Oakland, California, Steve Perry and Journey. Stick around, Stevie Nicks on the way, and a song with over a billion plays on YouTube next.
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1: Here's your forecast for Classic Hits WKYH. For the overnight hours tonight, we'll see mostly clear skies. Lows will be in the low 50s. For your Thursday, we'll see mostly sunny skies. Highs will be in the mid 80s. Thursday night, we'll see mostly clear skies. Lows in the mid 50s. For your Friday, we'll see mostly sunny skies. Highs will be in the mid to upper 80s. And then for Friday night, we'll see partly cloudy skies with lows in the upper 50s. That's your forecast for Classic Hits, 99.3 WKYH.
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0: Stand back, give her some room, or you'll suffer the consequences. It's Stevie Nicks and Stand Back, Belladonna at her best. 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

0: Tom Petty and the Heartbreakers, Mary Jane's Last Dance. Bob Worthington here, and please, if you're out and about driving, no texting and driving and no drinking and driving. Stay safe.
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3: Here's your forecast for Classic Hits WKYH. For the overnight hours tonight, we'll see mostly clear skies. Lows will be in the low 50s. For your Thursday, we'll see mostly sunny skies. Highs will be in the mid 80s. Thursday night, we'll see mostly clear skies. Lows in the mid 50s. For your Friday, we'll see mostly sunny skies. Highs will be in the mid to upper 80s. And then for Friday night, we'll see partly cloudy skies with lows in the upper 50s. That's your forecast for Classic Hits, 99.3 WKYH.
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1: Fox News, I'm Ted Lindner. President Trump still signaling progress in talks with Iran.
2: Despite Iran launching a barrage of missiles and drones into Kuwait Wednesday, President Trump says the ceasefire is working.
3: We nipped it in the bud very quickly, as we do with the greatest military in the world.
2: The president described the Iranian strikes as a response to what U.S. military officials described as defensive strikes by the U.S. earlier this week.
1: Fox's Jared Halpern and four House Republicans have joined Democrats in passing the War Powers Act, sending it to the Senate. This is President Trump insists talks with the regime are ongoing.
4: Despite Iranian reports that peace talks have ceased, President Trump says Tehran has not left the negotiating table, and a deal could soon come. The president also says Iran has agreed to one of his red lines.
1: Fox's Griff Jenkins and the New York Knicks take game one of the NBA Finals in San Antonio, knocking off the Spurs 105-95. 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
5: Here's your forecast for Classic Hits WKYH. For the overnight hours tonight, we'll see mostly clear skies. Lows will be in the low 50s. For your Thursday, we'll see mostly sunny skies. Highs will be in the mid 80s. Thursday night, we'll see mostly clear skies. Lows in the mid 50s. For your Friday, we'll see mostly sunny skies. Highs will be in the mid to upper 80s. And then for Friday night, we'll see partly cloudy skies with lows in the upper 50s. That's your forecast for Classic Hits, 99.3 WKYH.
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0: Friday, we'll see mostly sunny skies. Highs will be in the mid to upper 80s. And then for Friday night, we'll see partly cloudy skies with lows in the upper 50s. That's your forecast for Classic Hits 99.3 WKYH.
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0: 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Hey, Thursday morning, June the 4th, and let's make it a great day. 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
3: Here's your forecast for Classic Hits WKYH. For the overnight hours tonight, we'll see mostly clear skies. Lows will be in the low 50s. For your Thursday, we'll see mostly sunny skies. Highs will be in the mid 80s. Thursday night, we'll see mostly clear skies. Lows in the mid 50s. For your Friday, we'll see mostly sunny skies. Highs will be in the mid to upper 80s. And then for Friday night, we'll see partly cloudy skies with lows in the upper 50s. That's your forecast for Classic Hits, 99.3 WKYH.
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0: Well, Wiley, 55 today. Russell Brand is 51, and Angelina Jolie is 51. If you're celebrating a birthday today, happy birthday to you from all of us. Enjoy your day, and congratulations, everybody, making it another year, celebrating an anniversary. All right, three in a row coming up. Peter Gabriel on the way, and Pat Benatar, too.
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7: 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American Farm Bureau policy and economics analyst Dr. John Newton says approval of a farm bill in the House is only the first step toward a new set of farm laws.
8: Number one, kudos to Chairman Thompson and for their ability and the staff to work with their colleagues. We're just so happy that it happened. I mean, we've got to get to work in the Senate. We've got to find the votes on both sides of the aisle to get a farm bill over the finish line. It's so important, Jeff. I mean, you think about some of the things in this, you know, loan limits haven't been adjusted since 2018. That's nearly a decade. And we know that farmers have faced historic inflation. You know, those need to be updated. We've got poultry growers in the South that rely very heavily on those FSA loans. And we've got an opportunity to do something in this farm bill.
7: Newton says the Senate Ag Committee will face major hurdles in the nutrition title of the farm bill, and may not address pesticide labels or livestock production standards. This is Across Kentucky.
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4: Kentucky Governor Andy Beshear traveled to Alabama to campaign for Democratic gubernatorial candidate Doug Jones. Jones recently won the Democratic primary and believes he has a real shot at the governor's mansion in November. Now, some see Beshear's travel and endorsement as his duty as chairman of the Democratic Governors Association. Critics, however, raise concerns about how much time Beshear is focused on issues not relating to his responsibility as governor of Kentucky. Now, it's no secret that Beshear is considered a top contender by National Democrats for the White House in 2028. But blurring the lines between fulfilling official duties and campaigning at the public expense raises ethical concerns about the appropriation of our tax dollars. Public funds exist for the betterment of Kentucky, not the political advancement of its governor.
3: Find us on Facebook and Twitter at CPC4Kentucky and on the web at CommonwealthPolicyCenter.org.
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2: Fox News, I'm CJ Papa. President Trump describes the effort to strike a peace deal with Iran, preferring diplomacy.
3: If we can get something down in writing which will accomplish the same thing without killing everybody, I'd like to do that. Most of my people, I think, would like to do that.
2: And to that end,
4: per a new Wall Street Journal article, U.S. officials say the president is not considering resuming an all-out war with the regime unless American troops are killed. The reluctance reportedly signaling the president may be willing to tolerate flare-ups for weeks in order to avoid a bigger conflict in the region as he tries to secure a deal.
2: Fox's Madeline Rivera, officials in California sifting through ballots in the primary for governor, nonpartisan election for L.A. mayor. President Trump earlier on Truth Social panning the process, posting Democrats are trying to steal both races from two great Republican candidates. 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
5: With a look at today's local news, I'm Scott Ratliff reporting. A longtime Martin County law enforcement officer and school police chief is facing multiple charges following a DUI arrest in Pike County. Kentucky State Police say 41-year-old Chris Kidd was stopped Sunday night on U.S. 23 after allegedly traveling 88 miles per hour, 33 miles over the speed limit, while operating a motorcycle. Troopers reported signs of impairment, and Kidd reportedly registered a .140 on a preliminary breath test. He was charged with DUI, speeding, careless driving, and operating a motorcycle without a license. Kidd currently serves as police chief for the Martin County School District. School officials declined to comment on the arrest or his employment status. A Pikeville woman is facing numerous charges after allegedly leading law enforcement on a high-speed pursuit through Lawrence and Boyd counties. Kentucky State Police say 33-year-old Crystal Stone was driving a suspected stolen vehicle at speeds reaching 101 miles per hour on U.S. 23 before making multiple U-turns and eventually becoming stuck in a median near Savage Branch. Troopers say Stone fled on foot into a wooded area where she allegedly resisted arrest and had to be subdued with a taser. She faces charges including DUI, reckless driving, speeding, and several traffic violations. The Moorhead Police Department is asking for the public's help in identifying two individuals connected to an incident that occurred June the 1st at Molina's in Moorhead. Police released photos of a man wearing a baseball cap, sunglasses, a medium-colored T-shirt, and dark pants, and a woman wearing a baseball cap, a white-pink T-shirt, and multicolored leggings. Anyone who recognizes the individuals or has information related to the case is asked to contact Investigator Mike Adams at the Moorhead Police Department. And that's been a look at today's local news. It's been Scott Ratliff reporting. And here's a look at today's local funeral announcements. William Roscoe Davis, age 90, of Milford, Ohio, formerly of Johnson County, passed away on Sunday. Graveside services will be held 12 noon Friday at the Roscoe Davis Cemetery at Davis Branch in Paintsville. Jones Preston Funeral Home caring for these arrangements. Barbara Ellen Osborne, age 61, of Kermit, West Virginia, passed away on Monday. Funeral services Friday, 1 p.m. at the Crum Funeral Home, burial at the Riverview Memorial Gardens in Louisa. 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Jack J.D. England, age 58, of East Point, passed away on Sunday. Funeral services will be held 1 p.m. Saturday at the Jones Preston Funeral Home, burial at the Spencer Blevins Cemetery at East Point. 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Jones Preston Funeral Home, caring for these arrangements. Rosa Mary Van Hoos, age 63, of Nippa, passed away on Wednesday. Funeral arrangements are incomplete at this time. 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Take a look at your weather forecast from Classic Hits Radio. For today, we expect sunshine and highs reaching in the mid to upper 80s. Tonight, mostly clear skies, low around 60. And Friday, mostly sunny, highs back up into the upper 80s to low 90s. That's been a look at your weather forecast from Classic Hits Radio.
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0: You know, if you play the lottery, even the scratcher tickets, the odds of winning, not super great. And I always love the stories where somebody kind of messes up and they end up winning. A week or so ago, we had a story about a guy who got some lottery tickets and they filled out like one number wrong. You know, doing the little bubble sheets, ended up winning. Another one where a guy would not get rid of a classic car, or maybe it was a beater that was in the garage. And the wife goes out to yell at him, "Hey, get rid of this car." And she sees a bunch of numbers on the license plate, decides to play the lottery. She wins some money. Well, how about this gal? This is from New Jersey. She's 69 years old, and she was removed from a casino at the Penn National Racecourse after winning the jackpot. Now, she wasn't kicked out because of her win, but she's on the state's lifetime gambling exclusion list. She, unfortunately, is a gambling addict. She's on the list since 2019, and so she wins this jackpot. They run her name. They end up contacting the Pennsylvania State Police, who issued a non-traffic trespassing citation. Still uncertain if she's going to collect her winnings. Interesting. Typically, they say jackpots won by self-excluded gamblers are seized and redirected to programs aimed at addressing gambling addiction.
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2: The New York Knicks took game number one of the NBA Finals last night. They beat the Spurs 105-95. Karl Anthony Towns, 18 points, 12 boards in the victory. Victor Wembanyama, 26 points, 12 rebounds in the loss for San Antonio. Game two tomorrow night. Tonight, game two of the Stanley Cup Finals in North Carolina as the Hurricanes host the Golden Knights. Vegas leads the series 1-0. Cincinnati Reds fell short yesterday at home. They lost to the Kansas City Royals 5-2. Chase Burns in the start went six innings, gave up four hits and two earned runs with nine strikeouts in the no decision. The Reds are 31-30. They're off today and back in action tomorrow in St. Louis against the Cardinals.
1: 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I'm Chuck Sanders, WKYH.

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1: News. I'm Gianna Delosi. President Trump signaling that a deal with Iran could be right around the corner, but not everybody is willing to wait as four House Republicans joined all Democrats voting to limit the president's Iran war powers.
2: The House of Representatives voted 215 to 208 to pass the War Powers Act resolution that symbolically aims to restrict President Trump from taking additional military action against Iran.
1: As Fox's Trey Yings, votes are still being counted in California in the races for governor and mayor of Los Angeles in the governor's race.
3: The latest numbers from the Associated Press show Hilton with about 28% of the vote. Democrat Javier Becerra is in second place at nearly 26%. And fellow Democrat Tom Steyer is in third place with roughly 20%.
1: Fox's Madeline Rivera, America's listening to Fox News.
4: Take a look at your weather forecast from Classic Hits Radio. For today, we expect sunshine and highs reaching in the mid to upper 80s. Tonight, mostly clear skies, low around 60. And Friday, mostly sunny, highs back up into the upper 80s to low 90s. That's a look at your weather forecast from Classic Hits Radio.
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0: All right, today's Who Knew question. They say there's more of these registered in California than in any other state. Florida, Texas, Ohio, and Pennsylvania round out the top five. What are we getting registered for? Like a marriage or something? Nope, not that. It is not your pets, you know, getting a pet license. It's not a bicycle or an e-bike. What else do we register? It's not boats. Motorcycles. Yeah, they say California has more motorcycles registered than any other state. Florida, 2. Texas, 3. Ohio. And then Pennsylvania.
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0: All right, gonna make us all feel really old. That song and that album celebrated its 50th anniversary last month. Holy cow. What is your favorite off of Fly Like an Eagle? Man, the whole thing is great. Space Intro, is it Serenade or Wild Mountain Honey or Rockin' Me? How about Take the Money and Run? Dance, Dance, Dance, another good one on there, too. If you stop by the Steve Miller Band website, you can order up a limited edition picture disc of Fly Like an Eagle.
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6: Take a look at your weather forecast from Classic Hits Radio. For today, we expect sunshine and highs reaching in the mid to upper 80s. Tonight, mostly clear skies, low around 60. And Friday, mostly sunny, highs back up into the upper 80s to low 90s. That's a look at your weather forecast from Classic Hits Radio.
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0: stretch there in the third quarter where he really kind of took over the game there a bit. They played great. Keldon didn't have the kind of game you wanted him to have, but it was so fun watching that game. And Jalen Brunson down the stretch of a game. The Spurs cannot let the game be close. If it's close, take over. And you just got to hope the guy misses because he just makes all kind of shots.
1: Yeah, he is incredible. Kind of took over in the fourth quarter. And, you know, he's not the fastest guy, certainly not the biggest guy, but he's the best guy.
0: Yeah, he's a guy who he can make shots. And he made some shots in the lane. He's my height. I'm 6'1". And he's making shots over Wimby, who's 8 feet tall. Like he's a shot maker. He's crafty. He's just a really good basketball player with an extremely high basketball IQ.
1: Yeah, that's an excellent point. Yeah, he knows how to play, and you know, all the coaches talk about angles. He's a guy that certainly understands that. How he gets you on your hip, you're dead.
0: Yeah, and he's just as strong going right, which you don't see that very often. And like I said, he's not very tall, but he's strong. That's why they call him Big Body Brunson. So he's just quick enough to get by somebody who's big, taller than him, but he's strong enough to cause problems with somebody who's around the same size. So he's a problem all the way around.
1: Kendrick, appreciate the time as always. Have a good weekend. Kendrick Haskins, Wave TV. We've had some phone issues lately. It is so weird for some reason. It never happens until you say goodbye, and the last words of a guest just kind of get all garbled. Don't understand that one. But that's just the latest on a long list of things. We'll be right back with the Goose, Jack Gibbons, here on the report presented by Bobcat Enterprises.
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10: Take a look at your weather forecast from Classic Hits Radio. For today, we expect sunshine and highs reaching in the mid to upper 80s. Tonight, mostly clear skies, low around 60. And Friday, mostly sunny, highs back up into the upper 80s to low 90s. That's been a look at your weather forecast from Classic Hits Radio.
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1: Past the top of the hour on this Thursday, we welcome in the Goose, Jack Gibbons, to the program. That was a fun game to watch last night. Nice comeback by New York.
12: Yeah, I kept thinking that Spurs were going to figure out a way to win that first one. I was concerned with the Knicks going into it because they had been sitting for so long, but they got off to a good start, which was good. They cooled off a little bit, but then obviously came back in that fourth. With Brunson just doing what he does, Tom, I thought it was interesting because he's a fourth quarter guy. He's always been a fourth quarter guy. But the Knicks were so good, during the course of the playoffs. There were games he didn't even play in the fourth quarter.

0: leading into this. So I think obviously he's well rested because of the time they've gone off, but he's also not expended that really had to expend that really emotional, physical, tiring kind of play that you run into in the playoffs because he didn't play some fourth quarters. That's pretty amazing.
1: Oh, Carl was really good. You were talking last week about how you'd like to see some elements of Carl's game in Moreno in year two, and we'll see if that comes about. But, you know, Carl had to battle Wembanyama, and I thought more than held his own there, and then it was just really good with an 18-12 line.
0: He's such a veteran, man. He plays like a pro, and I've seen games where he's scored more. I've seen games where he's rebounded more. But he gives the Knicks what they need in just about any area. He's a better defensive player probably because he knows how to use his body. Again, being a pro, having been around a while, Wemby is still young, so Carl Anthony did a good job just being physical enough to make it uncomfortable when they were matched up against each other. I think it helps, too, that you can sometimes play Wemby, especially if he's just settling on the perimeter, which he does sometimes. You can play him with a guard, so you can have your center, your Carl Anthony, doing other stuff as opposed to chasing him around. So it's a pretty good situation for the Knicks because they do have physical players on the wing who can body up with him. So the Knicks, man, they're playing some good ball right now.
1: Let's shift to the third year for the Wildcats under Mark Pope. And I know sometime here in the next few weeks, they'll get these guys on campus and start being able to have some workouts. I think it starts on the 15th where they can do like 8 hours a week for 8 weeks. So I know you can't wait to get there and watch.
0: Yeah, man, I'm really looking forward to get them getting in the gym and then me getting in there to kind of start to learn these guys. It's going to be fun. I think we have quietly, although not without a lot of attention, but we've quietly put together a roster that could do a lot of really, really good stuff. And obviously, I don't know the guys yet as well as I will, but I'm anxious to see just what certain guys can do in Mark's system and playing with the mix that Mark has. And again, I think it could be really, really neat to see what happens with this team.
1: We're going to talk a little bit more about that when we come back. We're halfway home on this Thursday edition of the Leach Report. 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And you Google Bobcat Enterprises when you need to buy or rent some heavy equipment for a job or know somebody who does. Bobcat Enterprises will have what you need and give you great service as well. We'll be right back.
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7: The New York Knicks took game number one of the NBA Finals last night. They beat the Spurs 105-95. Karl Anthony Towns, 18 points, 12 boards in the victory. Victor Wembanyama, 26 points, 12 rebounds in the loss for San Antonio. Game two tomorrow night. Tonight, game two of the Stanley Cup Finals in North Carolina as the Hurricanes host the Golden Knights. Vegas leads the series 1-0. Cincinnati Reds fell short yesterday at home. They lost to the Kansas City Royals 5-2. Chase Burns in the start went six innings, gave up four hits and two earned runs with nine strikeouts in the no decision. The Reds are 31-30. They're off today and back in action tomorrow in St. Louis against the Cardinals.
6: 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That's the Sports Flash. I'm Chuck Sanders, WKYH.

0: times. And I was going to tell you, you're going to really love his set. He does a really great job, puts on an amazing show.
1: Well, thank you.
0: And also check out Muscadine Bloodline this weekend. They're a smaller band that's playing a little earlier in the day.
1: All right. Well, I will do it. I appreciate it.
0: They're a couple of great guys.
1: Are you going to go out there at all during that time?
2: Not planning on it. If someone handed me tickets, I'd get over there. But it's not on my to-do list this weekend. I am going to be at KS Bar tomorrow night, and I am going to put a dent in the kegs.
1: Are you going to?
2: Oh, yes. I'm saying goodbye tomorrow night.
1: All this beer that's here over the next 4 days, we got to get rid of this. So just so you know, I'm not giving it to you, but I'm just saying if you... But I'm just saying, like, there's a lot of beer that needs to be drunk over the next 4 days. It's not going to be me that does it.
2: I'm going to do my best.
1: So just so you know.
2: That and cheese logs are in trouble tomorrow.
1: Yeah, 859-280-2287. One person writes, Matt, why does Congress need to get involved in the sports legislation at all? I mean, it's not a bad question because the NCAA can't govern itself. But really, the problem is just this. In American society, we say you have to have competition. And the NCAA doesn't have competition. It's one entity. And so that's why you're going to have to create laws specifically for the NCAA, or everything they do is just going to get struck down. So that's the simple reason. We'll take a break. Come back. 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
1: Welcome back. It is Kentucky Sports Radio here live. KS Bar and Grill. 859-280-2287. Two more segments here in front of a great crowd. I can't believe how many people came out today. Really appreciate it. Some people suggesting folks for the Nice team. Multiple, like 10 suggestions for a guy that I wouldn't have thought of, but this must mean he was very nice to fans. Tyrese Maxey, somebody that a lot of people have written out.
2: That's a good call. Wouldn't it? Who said he had like an infectious smile? We mocked that.
1: He does
2: we
1: have an infectious smile.
2: Someone said that about him. Yeah, he's not quite Carl or Michael Kidd-Gilchrist, but I might put him third.
1: Actually, I got a new person for third, because I would say with Carl and Michael Kidd-Gilchrist, I don't know how I forgot Dominique Hawkins has to be on there. Dominique Hawkins is that? Did you say that one? Dominique Hawkins has to be on there. That's one of the nicest people, just period, that have been around with UK sports.
2: That, and I saw he was training Jerome Morton yesterday, so he's still helping out the basketball program where he can, too.
1: So when are we going to get, Drew, when are we going to get an athletic director?
2: Oh, well, usually you'd maybe want a little crossover as one comes in and one exits, but what is today, the 4th? Yeah, Mitch has got 26 days left. There hasn't been much movement that we know of. They didn't even list it on the jobs website till just recently. I would have thought that would have already been done, but here we are.
1: So, you know, I like to speak sometimes. What was it back during the Cold War? Some of the older folks remember, did they call it Kremlinology or something when they would try to guess what Russia was thinking based on? All right, so I'm going to tell. I have my own version of it, which is sometimes people get information and you can tell where they're getting it from. So I'm going to give you a little bit of one of those. Ben Roberts with the Herald Leader, who does a really good job, he was the official guest of the JMI podcast today. I found that interesting because JMI usually only has their people on their shows, so they bought somebody from the Herald Leader. So that says to me that they're like talking to him, which is good. So that says to me that when Ben Roberts says something, there might be some information officially coming from UK. That's my criminology. Not coincidentally, Ben Roberts' podcast comes out yesterday with JMI, and today he has a story that says the new AD at UK will almost certainly be someone from outside the university. I think it would be completely unlikely that they would have that guy on a JMI show yesterday afternoon and he would write that this morning and it not be what they would want him to write. Does that make sense? Like, there's no way they're going to have him on and then he's going to immediately say something that's against. So my guess is, with Ben Roberts writing this morning, that the athletic director's coming from outside the university, I feel pretty confident that they're coming from outside the university and that he was probably told that, if I'm guessing, maybe in the course of doing that interview. Do you agree with that?
2: Yeah, I didn't see him put that out this morning, but I knew he did that show. I mean, it was not like he was on Zoom. He was in the building on the set and probably talking to a lot of people, so I would trust anything he's putting out right now. And I think there's been some fan concern that as this goes quiet that they won't go outside.
1: I think they're going outside. I can't believe I'm saying this, and this is for a conversation, maybe a longer conversation on a podcast or something. I kind of think, I don't want to say they've done him wrong, because I think the deal was ridiculous, but I think Mitch kind of got pushed out, out the door in the last few months. And I think when that happened, the chances of it being an internal hire or even one of his people was like nil after that.
2: I felt that a little bit too. And I know you don't just cave to fan pressure, but I think if they did just keep running the same machine, that would not be well received from the audience. So I'm glad that it's looking like they're going to try something new, because UK Athletic needs a lot of new.
1: Which means there's probably a good chance that when they announce this athletic director, none of us are going to know who the person is. There's probably – this is not like coaches. Like, you don't sit there and you don't see people being an athletic director places. So I think there's a decent chance it'll be somebody that you've never heard of. And let me just say this, and I know it's a completely different sport, but the team that I follow in hockey, the Carolina Hurricanes, read about their general manager. They hired this dude who wasn't even a hockey fan, okay? He was a science nerd, all right? And he just was a science nerd, and he was looking for a job coming out of MIT. He's the dorkiest-looking guy you've ever seen. His name's like Tulsky. And they hired him, and when they first hired him, the fans were like, look at this dude. How can you hire this guy? But he was like, I'm Scooter Computer, and I'm going to use Scooter Computer tactics, and he's been amazing. And now the fans, like, hold up signs for him, et cetera. When they hire this new AD, it may be somebody that has a completely different resume than what we're used to. But honestly, in today's world, that might be what you need.
2: Yeah, that's fine. We're not asking them to come here and make a tackle or, you know, hit a three. But they're going to be taking on this new landscape of college athletics. And that's why I think something new that hadn't already been here and someone with new ideas. And as you said, maybe it's Scooter Computer. Is that what that was?
1: I think
2: there's just so much more to it now that just simply focusing on athletics is not the whole job.
1: So I think you need somebody with a business background, but I would suspect we hear about a new AD pretty soon, and it's somebody from outside the university. Look who we've got coming in here. Look at Ryan Lemon walking in here through the front door.
2: Just steal glassware one more time.
1: Let's everybody give him a big round of applause, my man walking.
2: Look at this pop.
1: There he is. Oh, he's tearing up. That's really sweet.
2: It made me tear up.
1: Yeah, me too. That is really – he's been through a lot, folks, and I'm glad – I'm sorry. I'm glad he got to get that. I'll tell you what, let's take a quick break. We'll be right back. This is Kentucky Sports Radio.
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27: 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For today, we expect sunshine and highs reaching in the mid to upper 80s. Tonight, mostly clear skies, low around 60. And Friday, mostly sunny, highs back up into the upper 80s to low 90s. That's a look at your weather forecast from Classic Hits Radio.
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0: Stay up to date with all things University of Kentucky on Kentucky Sports Radio with Matt Jones, presented on WKYH by the Dairy Queen of Paintsville. Hot eats, cool treats, that's the Dairy Queen of Paintsville.
1: This is Kentucky Farm Bureau's Across Kentucky. American Farm Bureau policy and economics analyst Dr. John Newton says approval of a farm bill in the House is only the first step toward a new set of farm laws.
2: Number one, kudos to Chairman Thompson and for their ability and the staff to work with their colleagues. We're just so happy that it happened. I mean, we've got to get to work in the Senate. We've got to find the votes on both sides of the aisle to get a farm bill over the finish line. It's so important, Jeff. I mean, you think about some of the things in this. You know, loan limits haven't been adjusted since 2018. That's nearly a decade. And we know that farmers have faced historic inflation. You know, those need to be updated. We've got poultry growers in the South that rely very heavily on those FSA loans. And we've got an opportunity to do something in this farm bill.
1: Newton says the Senate Ag Committee will face major hurdles in the nutrition title of the farm bill, and may not address pesticide labels or livestock production standards. This is Across Kentucky.
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5: News. I'm Therese Crowley. President Trump on a peace deal with Iran says it might not happen, or it could happen over the weekend. But four Republicans joined all Democrats voting to halt military action on Iran.
6: On this vote, the yeas are 215 and the nays are 208.
5: That war powers vote will meet President Trump's veto pen. California is still counting. Republicans Steve Hilton and Spencer Pratt still holding on to their places toward a November runoff for governor and L.A. mayor. Water will flow to the Lincoln Memorial Reflecting Pool. Renovations complete by the builder-in-chief.
7: Great concept that never worked because it always leaked. They used stone originally, and the stone leaks because it's got a lot of crevices. And we have a very special material that we use.
5: Painted flag blue, the president says the pool works wonderfully for the first time since it was built in 1922. 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
0: 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For today, we expect sunshine and highs reaching in the mid to upper 80s. Tonight, mostly clear skies, low around 60. And Friday, mostly sunny, highs back up into the upper 80s to low 90s. That's a look at your weather forecast from Classic Hits Radio.
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movie music from Sir Paul McCartney, the motion picture Live and Let Die, that introduced us to Roger Moore as the new James Bond as he took over for Sean Connery. Well, hi, it's Haynes Johns, and up next, new evidence on the cancer risk from eating processed meats. Other startling findings after the Swedish hair band Europe.

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0: The first hit for Freddie Mercury and Queen when Killer Queen peaked at number 12. Well, hi, it's Haynes Johns, and up next, getting to know mosquitoes and some that could be our friends. You heard me, mosquitoes being our friends. Really? Well, we'll get schooled together, and I have two surprising fun facts about that after Sheryl Crow.
1: This ain't no disco.

The first hit for the Knack, it went all the way to number one with My Sharona. Well, hi, it's Haynes Johns, and up next, the rest of the story on that Frontier flight diverted over the weekend due to an unruly passenger. I'll have you calmly shut him down and how after the romantics.

0: Eagle drummer Don Henley getting his third solo top 10 hit when All She Wants to Do Is Dance peaked at number 9. Well, hi, it's H. Johns. Happy Thursday to you, and happy birthday today to the great Bruce Dern, turning 90 years young today. Michelle Phillips from the Mamas and the Papas, she turns 82. Parker Stevenson, one of the Hardy Boys, along with Sean Cassidy, he turns 74. Elle DeBarge, who's Johnny? He turns 65. Noel Wiley, Dr. John Carter, as well as now starring in the HBO series The Pip, he turns 55. Angelina Jolie, turning 51. Robin Lloyd Taylor, Cobblepot from the Gotham TV series, turning 48, as does Josh McDermott, who plays Eugene in The Walking Dead, also turning 48. For your birthday anniversary, we wish you the best. Up next, we go flying high with the Steve Miller Band after the first hit for John Cafferty and his Beaver Brown Band.
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2: 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We'll tell you where she was hiding next.
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2: 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Mark Strickson sent us an email and he writes, "Dear Nina, whatever happened to Deborah Winger? She disappeared." Well, yeah, Mark, she kind of did. She started out in the 70s as Drusilla the Wonder Girl on the Wonder Woman TV series. Then after doing some time in lovely classic films like Thank God It's Friday, she scored 3 blockbusters and a couple of Oscar nominations for Terms of Endearment, Urban Cowboy, and An Officer and a Gentleman. In 96, she married actor Arliss Howard, and except for the odd TV role now and then, has basically retired from the biz. From one of her films, An Officer and a Gentleman, here's Joe Cocker and Jennifer Warnes, Up Where We Belong, on today's Absolutely 80 Spotlight.

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1: Fox News, I'm John Saucier. The Trump administration trying to crack down on public sector fraud in Ohio. Centers for Medicare and Medicaid Services Administrator Dr. Mehmet Oz announcing the state's taking action to prevent any further health care fraud.
2: They are suspending 49 home health care providers who have been identified as high risk to the Medicaid program. These people have billed millions of dollars to take advantage of our most vulnerable.
1: New York City and state leaders getting ready for the World Cup soccer tournament. The Big Apple's anticipating an influx of travelers from all over the world. Mayor Zoran Mamdani urging commuters to avoid driving into Manhattan, instead use public transit.
3: I do want to encourage New Yorkers traveling into Midtown to park their cars at home, take a bike, ride the subway, or walk. Public transit will be running and able to get you where you need to go.
1: The first World Cup match hosted in the New York City area will be between Brazil and Morocco on June 13th. 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
4: Take a look at your weather forecast from Classic Hits Radio. For today, we expect sunshine and highs reaching in the mid to upper 80s. Tonight, mostly clear skies, low around 60. And Friday, mostly sunny, highs back up into the upper 80s to low 90s. That's a look at your weather forecast from Classic Hits Radio.
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1: Fox News, I'm Tom Graham. The Trump administration announcing a so-called most wanted fraudsters list in their push to crack down on criminals stealing taxpayer dollars from government programs.
2: This list unveiled in Columbus, Ohio, features alleged fraudsters accused of wire fraud, mail fraud, mortgage fraud, healthcare fraud, and money laundering, just to name a few, to the tune of tens of millions of dollars, according to authorities.
1: Fox's David Spahn. California is still counting ballots after the state's primary earlier this week and still too close to call in the governor's race, as two of the three top candidates hope to move forward to the general election.
3: 56% of the vote is counted. Republican Steve Hilton remains on top with 1.42 million votes. Democrat Javier Becerra in second with 1.3 million votes. Democrat Tom Steyer in third.
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0: Take a look at your weather forecast from Classic Hits Radio. For today, we expect sunshine and highs reaching in the mid to upper 80s. Tonight, mostly clear skies, low around 60. And Friday, mostly sunny, highs back up into the upper 80s to low 90s. That's a look at your weather forecast from Classic Hits Radio.
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Matchbox 20, singing about the real world. My name's Ken Cocker. We appreciate you being along for the ride. We're going to get to those wild-eyed Southern boys. 38 special here in just a little while. Have you heard about this movie, Disclosure Day, that's coming out on June the 12th, so a week from this Friday? Emily Blunt is the star. And a lot of people are calling it a kind of a backdoor sequel to Close Encounters of the Third Kind, also done by Steven Spielberg. And it's no secret what it's about. I'm not giving anything away. It's about the fact that we're not alone in the universe.

0: it should be, I think, a pretty cool movie. I'm excited about it. A lot of buzz on the internet about it. We'll have to wait and see until the 12th of June.
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2: The New York Knicks took game number one of the NBA Finals last night. They beat the Spurs 105-95. Karl Anthony Towns, 18 points, 12 boards in the victory. Victor Wembanyama, 26 points, 12 rebounds in the loss for San Antonio. Game two tomorrow night. Tonight, game two of the Stanley Cup Finals in North Carolina as the Hurricanes host the Golden Knights. Vegas leads the series 1-0. Cincinnati Reds fell short yesterday at home. They lost to the Kansas City Royals 5-2. Chase Burns in the start went six innings, gave up four hits and two earned runs with nine strikeouts in the no decision. The Reds are 31-30. They're off today and back in action tomorrow in St. Louis against the Cardinals.
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1: News. I'm John Saucier. President Trump working in the Oval Office this afternoon on energy initiatives. From the White House, he detailed efforts from his administration to promote coal.
2: We will protect 14 coal plants and 42 coal mines. It's a tremendous number. And build two new coal plants and one massive new export terminal because we're exporting coal.
1: The president announced a $700 million rollout using the Defense Production Act to distribute federal grants to coal-fired power plants and to support domestic energy infrastructure around the country. The Trump administration also trying to crack down on public sector fraud in Ohio. Centers for Medicare and Medicaid Services Administrator Dr. Mehmet Oz announces the state's taking action to prevent any further health care fraud.
3: They are suspending 49 home health care providers who have been identified as high risk to the Medicaid program.
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5: With a look at today's local news, I'm Scott Ratliff reporting. A longtime Martin County law enforcement officer and school police chief is facing multiple charges following a DUI arrest in Pike County. Kentucky State Police say 41-year-old Chris Kidd was stopped Sunday night on U.S. 23 after allegedly traveling 88 miles per hour, 33 miles over the speed limit, while operating a motorcycle. Troopers reported signs of impairment, and Kidd reportedly registered a .140 on a preliminary breath test. He was charged with DUI, speeding, careless driving, and operating a motorcycle without a license. Kidd currently serves as police chief for the Martin County School District. School officials declined to comment on the arrest or his employment status. A Pikeville woman is facing numerous charges after allegedly leading law enforcement on a high-speed pursuit through Lawrence and Boyd counties. Kentucky State Police say 33-year-old Crystal Stone was driving a suspected stolen vehicle at speeds reaching 101 miles per hour on U.S. 23 before making multiple U-turns and eventually becoming stuck in a median near Savage Branch. Troopers say Stone fled on foot into a wooded area where she allegedly resisted arrest and had to be subdued with a taser. She faces charges including DUI, reckless driving, speeding, and several traffic violations. The Moorhead Police Department is asking for the public's help in identifying two individuals connected to an incident that occurred June the 1st at Molina's in Moorhead. Police released photos of a man wearing a baseball cap, sunglasses, a medium-colored T-shirt, and dark pants, and a woman wearing a baseball cap, a white-pink T-shirt, and multicolored leggings. Anyone who recognizes the individuals or has information related to the case is asked to contact Investigator Mike Adams at the Moorhead Police Department. And that's been a look at today's local news. It's been Scott Ratliff reporting.
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5: And here's a look at today's local funeral announcements. William Roscoe Davis, age 90, of Milford, Ohio, formerly of Johnson County, passed away on Sunday. Graveside services will be held 12 noon Friday at the Roscoe Davis Cemetery at Davis Branch in Paintsville. Jones Preston Funeral Home caring for these arrangements. 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Jack J.D. England, age 58, of East Point, passed away on Sunday. 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
8: Here's a look, extra weather forecast. Now it's mostly clear, lows in the mid 50s. Friday, partly sunny, hot with highs in the mid 80s. Friday night, partly cloudy, lows in lower 60s. Then Saturday, partly sunny and hot with highs in the upper 80s. This has been a look, extra WKYH weather forecast.
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0: 1979 album called Pieces of Eight. That is Sticks. I mentioned earlier they're going to be on tour with Chicago this summer. That's a show I would love to see. Aerosmith is going to be here in just a little bit. And got the Steve Miller Band on the way, too, from the 1970s. So please don't go nowhere.
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6: Here's a look at your weather forecast. Now it's mostly clear, lows in the mid 50s. Friday, partly sunny, hot with highs in the mid 80s. Friday night, partly cloudy, lows in the lower 60s. Then Saturday, partly sunny and hot with highs in the upper 80s. This has been a look at your WKYH weather forecast.
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0: Here's a look at your weather forecast. Night is mostly clear, lows in the mid 50s. Friday, partly sunny, hot with highs in the mid 80s. Friday night, partly cloudy, lows in the lower 60s. Then Saturday, partly sunny and hot with highs in the upper 80s. This has been a look at your WKYH weather forecast.
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1: Fox News, I'm John Saucier. Earlier today at the Oval Office, President Trump spoke to reporters about the negotiations between Russia and Ukraine and his efforts to broker a peace deal.
2: They're going
1: to
2: make compromises. I suggested those compromises. And, you know, we've had a lot to do with it. We'd love to see their two very good people. They're two very, incredible countries, beautiful countries. They've got to stop.
1: His comments come a day after House Democrats passed a package providing military aid for Ukraine and imposing more sanctions on Russia. Athletic footwear company Nike getting ready for the World Cup soccer tournament. Nike CEO Elliot Hill on with Fox Business at company headquarters in Beaverton, Oregon, where he was asked if soccer might replace basketball as the biggest worldwide growth driver for the company over the next 5 years.
3: It already is one of our biggest opportunities. There's no question the game of football or soccer worldwide it's a great opportunity for us, and we're going to continue to invest in the game.
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5: Here's a look. Extra weather forecast. Nice, mostly clear. Lows in the mid 50s. Friday, partly sunny, hot with highs in the mid 80s. Friday night, partly cloudy. Lows in the lower 60s. Then Saturday, partly sunny and hot with highs in the upper 80s. This has been a look at your WKYH weather forecast.
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1: Fox News, I'm Tom Regani. While speaking from the Oval Office today, President Trump commented on the conflict in the Middle East, expressing confidence that the U.S. will come out on top.
2: We're going to win one way or the other. We're going to win on paper, or we're going to win military.
1: These comments follow a rare loss for President Trump in the House after four Republicans crossed party lines, joining Democrats in the War Powers Act to limit military action in Iran. The Trump administration is expanding its probe into medical schools and their admissions practices. Fox's Carmen Roberts reports it's
3: over allegations of using race in admissions decisions. Officials say the schools, all receiving millions in federal funding, are under review for possible violations of a Supreme Court ruling that bans race-conscious admissions at colleges and universities.
1: The Justice Department isn't naming the schools. 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
4: Here's a look at your weather forecast. Now it's mostly clear, lows in the mid-50s. Friday, partly sunny, hot with highs in the mid-80s. Friday night, partly cloudy, lows in the lower 60s. Then Saturday, partly sunny and hot with highs in the upper 80s. This has been a look at your WKYH weather forecast.
0: 600 AM, 99.3 FM, WKYH.